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4: With who?
3: 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I don't know what to do.
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2: We're going into the store to buy a jumbo that I like, and then I looked into my pocket, saw the money wasn't right, and so I stopped and I was thinking just of what to do.

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So when it's black, this insomniac, take an original tack, keep the beast in my nature under ceaseless attack. I get no sleep, I can't get no sleep.

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Now you do what they told you. Now you do what they told you. 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
1: Dans le Briançonnais, 108. Et partout avec vous sur l'appli mobile.
2: She take my money. Well, I'm in need. Yes, it's a trifling friend indeed. Oh, she's a gold digger. Way over time.